And Ellie Langley sharing the microphone with Morgan Wallen to bring you that song right there. I Can't Love You Anymore. 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As a matter of fact, that was the number one song this past weekend, followed by Luke Combs, Be By You, Bailey Zimmerman, Chevy Silverado, in place number 3, place number 4, Kane Brown and Woman, and Stella Lefty. She may be new, but she's moving up the charts pretty quick. Place number 5 with her latest, it's called Boston. Here's Tim McGraw. Maybe tomorrow morning you'll have a different view. Overnight, just cool your jets. Maybe you should just sleep on it. B99.9.

99.9 LA Langley, Houston, Texas. A lot of LA Langley songs coming our way. That's good. That means she's a busy woman. And we'll see how busy and good she's been at the awards show. I'm sure there'll be another one coming around. I'm sure she's going to be racking in some awards with all the songs that she's bringing in. She is a new country music singer, so she's really making a name for herself. A lot of great songs to back that up. Here's Lee Bryce on B99.9.

Fear of Being Alone, Loving Like Crazy with Lee Price. Before that, Continuous Country, 30 minutes for you. Dolly Parton Airport renaming could cost $10 million. I've got some details coming up for you. Right now, it's Russell Dickerson. This is Worth Your While.

Nashville is down home to Dolly Parton, and the Nashville International Airport has now officially considered supporting a name change to the airport after Dolly Parton. Current policy says that honorees must be dead for at least 2 years and must have made a significant contribution to the authority or the aviation in the middle of Tennessee. Well, an airport analyst estimates that a full rebrand would cost about $10.34 million, and that does include changing the signs, the merchandise, shuttle bus decals, uniforms, contracts, leases, and government documents. So they have to look and see what kind of contributions Dolly Parton may have made to the world of aviation to maybe get this change in 2 years, but they are considering it. Here's Jelly Roll, Son of a Sinner, on B99.9.

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0: Blake Shelton, Let Him In Anyway, on B99.9. Hey, it's Trey coming up for you. It's just on the other side. Let's do Garage Pass, get caught up in the world of NASCAR real quick. And then I got some Farmerly on the way, some Brett Eldridge. And we'll do something from Scotty McCreary. It's on the way next on B99.9.
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2: Underdog Ryan Preece was able to overcome a 31-point deficit, claim his first ever points-paying victory, and a berth into the 2026 Chase Saturday night in Daytona. I'm David Stiles. 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
3: You come to Bristol for the race. 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
1: Early last week, Ryan Preece, on the outside looking in, called his shot and said that the 60 team would be on the offensive from the drop of the green flag Saturday in Daytona. After some early race mishaps, Ryan Preece was able to recover, survive a late race overtime restart, and claim his first ever NASCAR points-paying victory. Here is Ryan Preece on how locked in his team was all weekend long.
2: I watched the movie The Replacements, and I forgot what his first name was, but Falco. At the end, he said, "Winners want the ball, so give me the ball." Derek gave me the ball tonight, and I gave the ball to him. So for me, yeah, we were locked in, man. There's just no ifs, ands, or buts. It was 100% about doing nothing other than putting ourselves in position. And if we wrecked for the lead, we wrecked for the lead. But if I rode around in 30th and didn't have a chance to win, I'd be mad at myself right now.
1: Owner-driver for RFK, Brad Keselowski, says this win for Preece is huge, but the organization has loftier goals and aspirations.
3: We want to be a Tier 1 team, and Tier 1 teams put their cars in the playoffs. There's no way around that. You know, we haven't had the season we want. We want to win more races. We want to do all those things. We want to continue to climb and get better. And we're in this kind of like purgatory of like the top of Tier 2. We don't want to be there. We want to be Tier 1.
1: Can Ford and Ryan Preece make a run at a championship? It all starts this weekend in Darlington for the Southern 500. This is PRN's Garage Pass.
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Well, Luke Bryan has now pushed back his Washington shows that he had planned earlier this month to October because of the wildfire smoke, which made the outdoor venues unsafe. Luke Bryan apologized, saying that he can't give fans the show that they deserve under those current conditions. More than 10,000 acres have burned and over 900 structures are already gone. The smoke has created unhealthy air across the region. By the way, his Word on the Street tour has already picked back up, and his new album Signs set to release on September the 18th. Here is Luke Bryan. This is called I See You. It's on B99.9.

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They're going to be bringing you the Magna Vista Warriors as they head to Martinsville to face on the Bulldogs right here on your hometown station. 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
1: If I'm a rooster, I say if I'm a rooster, I hope to be struck by... Let's put it another way. Way, that is.
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0: Here's some Keith Urban, John Cougar, John Deere, John 316, B95.

99.9, Kane Brown, his latest, it's called Woman on Southern Virginia's Country Station. Well, Tom Cruise honored the late NASCAR star Kyle Busch while announcing that a Days of Thunder sequel is in the works. Tom Cruise sat beside an empty chair reserved as a tribute to Kyle Busch during a NASCAR Cup Series event at the Daytona International Speedway. Photographers there captured Cruise patting an empty seat during the driver's meeting. Kyle Busch was a two-time NASCAR Cup Series champion. Anne Hathaway is planned to join the cast and will play the race team owner and engineer. The movie opens up June the 2nd.

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99.9. Thomas Rhett, Jordan Davis, Ain't a Bad Life. Just past 10 o'clock, Trey in the PVT studios. I just told you about that Days of Thunder sequel in the works. And Randy Quaid thinks that Nicole Kidman should co-star with Tom Cruise in the planned Days Ahead, or the Days of Thunder sequel, instead of Anne Hathaway. He says, he quotes saying that the sexy older chick for Tom in this film needs to be Nicole. That's the casting that would sell the idea. Randy Quaid played Tim in the original 1990 film, while Kidman played the doctor. Hathaway is PG with her third child and plans to have the baby before making the movie. Randy Quaid not on board with Anne Hathaway. I guess we'll see in 2028 what they come up with. Here's Mark Chestnut. I just wanted you to know.

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This town's been too good to us. Smith Mound Lake is celebrating its 60th birthday with a sock hop this Saturday night at the Smith Mountain Lake YMCA. 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A chance to win some tickets. 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

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Colin Ray, Somebody Else's Moon. It is Trey, 50 minutes of continuous country, one from Luke Bryan now, country, and she knows it.

details for you. 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

Garth Brooks, Beaches of Cheyenne. See, this is why I cannot stand when artists do this. They say that they're done touring, and then a couple of years later, they come back and give everyone a surprise tour. If you said you're done, you're done. I thought that Garth Brooks was finished touring, but apparently now a lot of people thought the same thing. Garth Brooks was slowing down or was just done touring, but he's made it pretty clear this year that he's nowhere near finished, and he's just shifted how he's touring. Garth Brooks kicked off his Blame It On My Roots tour, which is a sold-out high-energy opener in Indianapolis. He brought back his classic drum pod. He packed in the 360-degree stage with new tech, toured through 2 hours of hits from Rodeo to the Thunder Rolls. Garth Brooks told the crowd that they had set the pace for the whole tour, calling it a night absolutely crazy and unforgettable. All right. Well, I guess he's back on stage. I don't know that he ever left. I just thought that he was calling it quits for tour. Maybe that was just me. Maybe I misunderstood. Oh, well, Luke Combs, B99.9.

0: 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We do, don't we? Morgan Wallen. Hey, it's Trey. Justin Moore tickets for you. She's coming to the Salem Civic Center next Thursday, September the 10th. 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That big number to text it in, 276-629-9999. 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

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Sag Top, south of Sanity, top of the 11 o'clock hour. It's Trey in the PVT studios. Congratulations to John Scott of Stewart. John just scored $199 with Ryan Preece's win at Daytona. Listen for those touch tones for your chance to be caller number 9. 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We're going to bring you that race coming up on Sunday at 4 p.m. on your NASCAR station. We're B99.9. So where is the party? The party's at John Scott's house over there in Stewart. Congratulations, buddy.

Parker McCollum, what kind of man? Chris Jansen said in the Standard, he just dropped Don't Tell My Wife, a real romantic standout on his current run is Fight for a Girl, a song that he's been leaning into on stage, which is a straight up love anthem about choosing someone, standing by him and fighting for what matters. Fans have been calling this a one of a kind heartfelt track. And it's one of those that just kind of keeps getting bigger reactions on his Wild Horses Untamed tour. It's one he's really digging. Fans are loving it, by the way. Here's Chris Jansen, done on B99.9.

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We are playing it for you, continuous country. 30 minutes going on right now with John Morgan. This is called Kid Myself. It's on B99.9.

trade right there. Continuous country. Jason Aldean, let your boys be country. Back to back. It's Trey here with you till midnight. About 30 more minutes to go. We got plenty of time to cram in some more country. Here's some Brooks and Dunn for you.

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Want to say hey to a couple of B99.9ers listening to us and one streaming us online. 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

0: for many women in country music. Ella Langley wrote, "You paved the way for so many to be brave. 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

home was a place to go. 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Jack and Jim were a few good men. 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Y'all ain't listening.

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1: ABC News, I'm Sherry Preston. Rescue teams with search dogs are still combing through mud, rocks, and debris in Nepal and China, looking for thousands still missing after catastrophic flooding across the Himalayas. Death toll now more than 1,000 people, with nearly 4,000 still missing. In Arizona, officials confirm at least one person is still unaccounted for following the Grand Canyon floods.
2: Two people now confirmed dead after a flash flood ripped through the Grand Canyon. One victim identified as 46-year-old John Giusti, a Texas chiropractor and married father of three. His family saying exploring the Grand Canyon was a long-time dream for John. Officials say more than 80 people have been rescued, many airlifted to safety.
1: That's ABC Sophie Flay. In New York City, two people were attacked by a woman wielding a pair of knives in Times Square. One of the stabbing victims was killed, the other hospitalized. The woman with the knives was shot and killed by police. They described the attack as random and unprovoked. This is ABC News.
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0: Luke Combs and Be By You, Southern Virginia's country station, B99.9, morning at 6 after 6 o'clock. Craig Richards and Brent Jones.
1: Good morning.
0: Mr. Jones.
1: Yes, sir.
0: Good morning to you.
1: How are you this morning?
0: I'm tired.
1: You're tired?
0: I'm tired.
1: Surely not. You don't do anything.
0: I'm tired.
1: You're going to hit me.
0: Well,
1: for saying that.
0: Yesterday, I had plans when I got home to spend some quality time with the weed eater.
1: Uh-huh.
0: And not that that's like a plan I was looking forward to, but that's, you know, the plans that needed to be made.
1: Yeah.
0: Because you know how it gets.
1: Oh, yeah.
0: So that was my plan for the afternoon and early evening hours, because I got a lot of weed eating to do. Because I've gotten behind. And then something else popped up yesterday, and I didn't get that taken care of.
1: Ugh.
0: I had to go do something else. I'll get into that in just a couple of minutes. I'm not going to vent about that all right now.
1: Save that story for later.
0: I will.
1: Okay.
0: And it's a story, let me tell you. Here's some Trent, 10 feet tall and bulletproof, things you need to know within minutes on B99.9.

0: That's How Long Gone, the Brooks and Dunn duo there, B99.9, Southern Virginia's country station. Morning at 17 after 6, Craig Richards and Brent Jones.
1: Mm-hmm.
0: Brent Jones.
1: Good morning.
0: Brent Jones.
1: Yeah, yeah.
0: Brent Jones.
1: Yes.
0: It's time for things you need to know.
1: Oh, okay.
0: So, or I could just vent about my day yesterday. Maybe I'll do that. We'll do things you need to know later.
1: Okay, we can do that.
0: Maybe we'll do that. Because I'm afraid if I wait too long to vent, it'll pass.
1: And you won't need to vent
0: anymore. So yesterday I was going to spend some quality time with the weed eater.
1: Mm-hmm.
0: And I've got like three weed eaters.
1: Oh.
0: And two of them work really good.
1: Yeah.
0: One of them's just,
1: One of them's probably for parts.
0: Well, not quite, but I've got one that needs a carburetor, and I need to order. They're not that expensive. I can order one for it and fix it. And I just haven't done it yet. But anyway, I get these other two, and you know, usually I'll just gas them up, and I'll use one till it runs out of string, and then I'll grab the other one, and I'll use it until it runs out of string, and at that point, if I've run two, you know, all the way through, I'm done.
1: Oh,
0: because that's enough weed eating for anybody in one day. If you've run out of string twice, it's time to stop.
1: Yeah,
0: that's my rule of thumb with a weed eater. So, I was going to do some weed eating yesterday because I've got a place where stuff.

0: has grown up really bad.
1: Yeah.
0: And I needed to trim it.
1: Yeah.
0: Because I need to find something that's buried up underneath the overgrowth.
1: Ah, okay.
0: So my intent was to do that. So I go up there and I fire up a weed eater and I've like done it for 5 minutes. And then my wife walks up and normally she doesn't walk up to see me when I'm outside up on the hill, you know, operating whatever. And I'm like, uh-oh.
1: What have I done now?
0: What's happened? So she said, we got a leak downstairs.
1: Mm.
0: I'm like, all right. So I walk back down to the house and doggone if we don't. I've got my house was built in 1960. I want to say 1968.
1: Yeah.
0: It's got copper pipe. And most of the pipe that's in the house is original to the house.
1: Uh-huh.
0: So what happens is I get these pinholes in the copper pipe, and it always happens right next to where there's a seam. You got an elbow or one of those T-seams or something like that, so it gets a little pinhole in it.
1: Yeah.
0: I learned long time ago, like 20 years ago, that the best way to fix those, rather than me calling a plumber, is to fix it myself with a little something called a shark bite connector.
1: Uh-huh.
0: Because I've called a plumber once, and they came. And it was fine what they did at the time, because I had not fixed a whole bunch of stuff at that point.
1: Yeah. So it was a learning experience.
0: It was a learning experience.
1: As much as a repair job.
0: Yes. And it was expensive, I think, because it happened on a weekend, and we needed the water, and I called somebody, and I got weekend hours.
1: Ooh, yeah.
0: And everything. So it ended up costing me a nice chunk of change for them to fix a little, you know, 1 foot section of copper pipe. Ended up being quite expensive for me that particular trip. And after that, I'm like, I can do this myself.
1: Yeah.
0: So I always, you know, just get the little shark bite connectors.
1: Yeah.
0: So I go down there and I look, and that's what it is. It's a little pinhole, you know, thing going and spraying and hosing everything down on the wall.
1: Yeah.
0: So I'm like, all right. So I had to, you know, say adios to the weed eater and make a trip down to Roanoke, to Big Orange. And I went through there. Those connectors have gotten expensive.
1: Huh, well,
0: I don't remember them being quite so expensive in the past when I've gotten them. Maybe I was just aggravated yesterday. So I went through and I got these connectors. And because they're fairly easy. You just cut the pipe off and you slide them on and they click and it's connected. That's it. You don't have to do anything else. You don't have to solder. You're not having to get that, you know, that little goopy stuff with the little brush and brush it on there and stick it on and let it dry.
1: Yeah.
0: It's just the quickest way to do it. So I get back downstairs and I start working with the thing and I'm cutting pipes and doing this and that. And then I look and I've got another little intersection of pipes a lot closer than I thought I did.
1: Mm-hmm.
0: So I put everything together and it leaked because I didn't have enough room to slide everything to connect it right. So that ended up with another trip back to Big Orange to get some more pieces.
1: Yeah.
0: So last night, about 10 o'clock, I had everything back together and not leaking.
1: Mm-hmm.
0: And I thought to myself, this is the one instance when it probably would have been cheaper just for me to have called a plumber and got them to come during regular hours and fixed my leak.
1: It's a lot of traveling and a lot of gas burning.
0: Well, when you check out at the Big Orange with about $140 worth of shark bite connectors, because I had like a bunch of pipes that intersected that had to be changed.
1: Mm-hmm.
0: So yeah, I'm just sitting there and I'm like, man, between the gas I had to buy to go back and forth, I spent like $200 yesterday on my little plumbing excursion. But the good news is it don't leak.
1: Well, that's good.
0: And the water's running. So I guess it turned out okay.
1: Yeah,
0: but, I guess. I get done and I'm like, now I can sit down and watch Hogan's Heroes. And I looked at the clock and I'm like, somebody got to go to bed. So that was my
1: But if you're like story. Me, after doing something like that, I got to unwind a while, and Hogan's Heroes is just as good a way to do that as any.
0: I did. I watched one episode last night.
1: Yeah.
0: I watched one. I'm on episode, I think, number 18 now on season one. So, yeah.
1: always I get like
0: caught
1: that show.
0: I get caught on these

0: I binge watch. And yeah. so I'll get caught on, but I don't watch new stuff typically. No. I watch old stuff.
1: The new stuff's not worth watching.
0: Yeah. So I here of late, it's been Hogan's Heroes. At one point, it was WKRP in Cincinnati.
1: Oh, that's a good show, too.
0: Hill Street Blues at one point.
1: Ooh, I got hooked Night on
0: Court.
1: That.
0: Night Court.
1: Oh, yeah, at one Night point. Court's great.
0: So it just varies. I'll get hooked on something. It's always something I've seen, Magnum P.I.
1: Yeah.
0: It'll always be something I've seen before.
1: Yeah.
0: I recall. But, yeah, it's once in a blue moon, I'll get latch on to something new.
1: Mm-hmm.
0: But not real often. It's 24 after 6. I feel better now that I've vented.
1: Good.
0: Does anybody else get stuck in situations like that? I mean, it's like you're doing one thing, and all of a sudden everything goes sideways.
1: Yeah.
0: And the next thing you know, you're a couple hundred dollars deep that you didn't intend to be into something. And you're thinking, and you're thinking to yourself, man, I could have got somebody to come fix this. Right. My problem is, I have nothing against plumbers. I do not. But my issue is my plumbing. My pipes are so old in the house. Every time somebody comes, they want to give me an estimate to
1: redo the
0: entire house.
1: Mm-hmm.
0: Yeah. And I've had like two plumbers do that over the past 20 years. And that estimate has varied between $3,000 and $10,000.
1: Yeah.
0: To redo the pipes throughout my whole house. And I'm sorry. I can't do that.
1: Nope.
0: That's not going to happen.
1: Nope.
0: It's going to be one piece at a time as the crap pops another pinhole leak. I'm venting again. Hush, Craig, get some coffee. My coffee's getting cold.
1: Oh.
0: It's 6:25 morning. We got local and state news in just a couple of minutes. Plus, we'll check that forecast next.
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1: Good morning, I'm Craig Richards with your local and state news on Southern Virginia's country station, B99.9. Martinsville Sheriff's Office is under new leadership following the death of Sheriff Steve Draper. Monday, Michael Law was sworn in as interim sheriff and will serve until a special election is held in November of 2027. Law has spent 19 years with the Sheriff's Office and was reportedly Sheriff Draper's chosen successor. Community leaders say he will help continue Draper's legacy of public service and community outreach. Sheriff Draper passed away Saturday at the age of 73. Visitation will be held Wednesday from 11 until 1 at Mercy Crossing Church, with the funeral service following at 1 o'clock. Get ready for a hot stretch across Southern Virginia. The National Weather Service says the heat index values could reach between 100 and 106 degrees across parts of the B99.9 listening area through Thursday. While July brought above normal rainfall, Henry County, Martinsville, and parts of Patrick County remain in drought conditions. Officials are encouraging residents to conserve water and take precautions if working or spending time outdoors this week. The Franklin County Agricultural Fair opens tomorrow at the Franklin County Recreation Park in Rocky Mount, kicking off 4 days of rides, exhibits, entertainment, livestock, and family fun through Saturday. This year's fair introduces several new attractions, including a mechanical bull, LED mini golf course, and a DJ party van, all included with regular admission. Opening night is family night, featuring free admission for kids and teens 17 and under, and half-price admission for adults. Voters in Franklin and Floyd counties will help decide this fall whether to add a 1% local tax to help pay for school construction and modernization projects, a local sales tax. The referendum will appear on November's ballot, and if approved, the revenue would create a dedicated funding source for school improvements without relying solely on property taxes. Supporters say the tax would also spread the cost to visitors and shoppers who spend money in the community. And there's news. Local and state news this hour, powered by The Mower Store. 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
3: Here's your forecast for Rocky Mount, Martinsville, and Smith Mountain Lake. Sunny and hot today with highs in the mid-90s. Tonight, mostly clear and humid. Lows in the mid-70s.

0: sunny and hot again on Wednesday with a high in the mid-90s. For Wednesday night, mostly clear. A low is falling to the mid-70s. Then for Thursday and Thursday night, mostly clear and hot. Highs reaching the mid-90s. Overnight lows in the mid-70s. Sunshine on Friday, a chance of showers and thunderstorms in the afternoon with the highs in the mid-90s. I'm Johnny Cottle on Southern Virginia's Country Station.
1: Thank you, Johnny. It's 634 right now, 67 degrees Rocky Mount, 65 Martinsville, and 60.

0: 65, Martinsville at 68. Here with the station, playing the best of the legends and the best of today. Morning, it's Craig Richards and Brent Jones. We're minutes away, Mr. Jones, from an opportunity to qualify for some free cash.
1: Oh, goody.
0: Race pool coming up. Right now, it's Billy Currington. How?

0: figure we might as well just go ahead, Brent.
1: All right.
0: And rip that Band-Aid off.
1: Let's do that.
0: And get to getting.
1: Yeah.
0: Get somebody qualified for some free money. 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
4: Good morning.
3: How are you?
4: Oh, I'm doing all right this morning.
3: Well, that's good. 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
4: Donnie Nature.
3: Donnie, where you calling from?
4: Bassett.
3: Are you ready to spin the wheel and qualify for some money, Donnie?
4: Yeah, I'm barely able. I'm waking up.
3: Well, let's spin her and see what comes out here for you. They are racing in Darlington, and Donnie, you have just qualified. Got you number 19.
4: All right, that'll be good.
3: So whoever starts 19th at Darlington, if they win the Cookout Southern 500, then you're going to be $199 richer. Good luck, my friend.
4: All right, thank you, sir. Have a good day.
3: Hope you have a good day as well, Donnie. All right, more opportunities to qualify all morning long. Once an hour.
5: Yeah.
3: So we'll do it again between 7 and 8 o'clock.
5: All right.
3: Right here on Southern Virginia's country station, B99.9. We've also got your impossible question coming up here. Before you know, we're going to do that about 7:15-ish. 7:15.

0: I'm just along for the ride.
1: I'm just the steward.
0: Your name's not Stewart, it's Craig.
1: I'm the ringmaster. That's it. I try to keep it between the rails, if at all possible.
0: It's impossible around here.
1: So let's see real quick. Oh, let me hit the music. I'm gonna have a today's sign. The world is coming to an end in just a moment.
0: You know,
1: we have these things from time to time that pop up, and they are just so off the wall or so whatever that it's just like, you have got to be kidding me. So we'll have that for you in just a second. I will mention this just because I had not heard it, but I also haven't paid a whole lot of attention the past couple of days because I've been, well, yesterday I was knee deep in plumbing.
0: Yeah. almost literally.
1: Yes. Nearly 30 years after Tupac Shakur was gunned down in Vegas, a jury has convicted Dwayne Kepi D. Davis of first degree murder.
0: Yeah.
1: Said jurors deliberated less than 3 hours Monday before finding the 63-year-old guilty of orchestrating the 1996 shooting. I know that's not a country music story, but I mean, that was a big story.
0: It was for a long time.
1: I remember when that all happened 30 years ago. I was new in radio, and even then I was at a country station. And that was a big topic of discussion then as well. So that's a big deal. I wanted to mention that this morning. What else is shaking in the world about us? This is interesting. Two men using metal detectors at a lake in New York found a class ring that was lost 28 years ago. A pair said they were treasure hunting at the Great Skandaga Lake, where they found the ring from 1988. They heard a tone, flipped over a rock, and there was the ring right underneath. The two contacted the school, spoke with the secretary, who was able to identify the student. The woman who the ring belongs to said she lost it during a day on the lake with friends. The men mailed her the ring and said they enjoy reuniting people with lost items. So maybe they've done that before.
0: Sounds like it.
1: But anyway, let's see what else is shaking. And there's a sports story on here regarding Tom Cruise. Oh. What in the world? Yeah. I'm going to mention this now so I don't have to during the sports report. Well, it involves Kyle Busch, so I should mention it, I guess.
0: Oh, okay.
1: Tom Cruise paid tribute to the late NASCAR champion Kyle Busch during Saturday's drivers' meeting at Daytona International. I guess that was kind of cool. He sat beside an empty chair bearing Bush's name, then was photographed patting the chair and looking down. Fans praised the gesture as a show of respect for Bush, who passed away in May. The big deal on this story here, it says Cruise, 64. I didn't realize Tom Cruise was 64.
0: I know it.
1: But yeah.
0: Well, you know, Tom Cruise is an expert on NASCAR because he once played Cole Trickle in a movie.
1: Yeah.
0: That makes him an expert, I guess.
1: Days of Thunder. They're going to do a sequel to that.
0: Oh, they are?
1: Yes. So they did one to Top Gun, and now there's it's in the works for a sequel to Days of Thunder.
0: He's a little bit too old to be driving NASCAR.
1: Well, see, that's
0: his thunder is going to be of a different nature, I'm afraid.
1: That's the thing with Tom Cruise. It's like, he may be 64, but you look at him, it's like, he don't look 64.
0: Yeah. Little makeup do wonders, too.
1: And his hair's kind of shaggy. Makes you wonder if that's, you know, attached. Or if, is that the real thing, baby? I don't know.
0: You don't think he'd buy something that looked that bad, do you?
1: No, I don't think he would. So here's today's sign. Well, maybe there are two here that signs that the world is ending. Sporked.
0: Oh, boy.
1: Sporked says Mylanta has released a pumpkin spice and a spiced apple cider antacid. We've gotten to the point where we've flavored everything on God's green earth with pumpkin spice. We have pumpkin spice everything. So now, when you have so much pumpkin spice that it gives you heartburn,

0: Turn an acid reflux. What do we have? We have pumpkin spice flavored antacids to help you along with that.
1: I'm sure that somebody is going to claim they came out with pumpkin spice flavored pumpkin spice.
0: They may. They may. And this NBC reports a sardine shortage is occurring. They are sometimes hard to find because of skyrocketing demand and warmer ocean temperatures putting pressure on supplies.
1: Skyrocketing demand
0: for sardines. My dad used to eat, he didn't eat the sardines, but he would eat the fish steaks. It was like fish steaks and mustard sauce. And I can remember my dad would get those from time to time, and he'd eat those. I mean, he'd open up the can and offer me one. I'd look at it and I'm like, no, I'm sorry. Ain't going to happen.
1: Nope.
0: I love you, but that ain't happening. I'd rather be hungry than to eat that. But I don't recall him ever eating a sardine.
1: Oof.
0: Mm. But
1: I ate sardines sometimes. But
0: yeah, I'm
1: not me.
0: Those are today's sign that the world is ending.
1: Yep,
0: we've got pumpkin splice. I'm going to write that one down.
1: That's I know what the next thing to come out with is going to be pumpkin spice flavored sardines.
0: There'll be a delicacy because of the demand.
1: That's better than sardine-flavored pumpkin spice.
0: Or pumpkin slice.
1: Yeah, that too.
0: Or pumpkin splice. It is, it's Craig and Brent here at the PBT Studios. Let's get one on here.
1: Yeah,
0: I'm going to quit talking about pumpkin spice.
1: Thank you.
0: We've mentioned it a lot here the last couple of weeks.
1: Yeah.
0: Here's Kate Brown, P99.9.

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2: ABC News, I'm Sherry Preston. In the middle of the day in a busy Times Square, fear as a woman launched into an attack with a pair of knives. New York City Police Commissioner Jessica Tisch.
3: The subject waved the knives before stabbing a 68-year-old man in the right side of his abdomen in what appears to be a random and unprovoked

0: attack.
1: 20 seconds later, a woman was stabbed. She later died. The man is in the hospital. When police confronted the attacker, she refused to drop her knives. When tasers didn't stop her, two officers opened fire, killing her. Oil prices are up again and worries about more fighting in the Middle East. The global benchmark, Brent crude, trading at about $92 a barrel. Gas prices averaging $4.07 a gallon nationwide, according to Gas Buddy. Rescue teams still trying to find survivors in Nepal and Tibet after the massive rock and mudslide there. The death toll now over 1,000 people, with at least 3,000 still missing. This is ABC News.
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4: Here's your forecast for Rocky Mount, Martinsville, and Smith Mountain Lake. Sunny and hot today with highs in the mid-90s. Tonight, mostly clear and humid. Lows in the mid-70s. Sunny and hot again on Wednesday with a high in the mid-90s. For Wednesday night, mostly clear. Lows falling to the mid-70s. Then for Thursday and Thursday night, mostly clear and hot. Highs reaching the mid-90s. Overnight lows in the mid-70s. Sunshine on Friday, a chance of showers and thunderstorms in the afternoon with the highs in the mid-90s. I'm Johnny Cottle on Southern Virginia's Country Station.
5: Thank you, Johnny. It's 4 minutes after 7 o'clock right now. We are checking in. Let me check your temperatures here, and let's be accurate, if nothing else, Mr. Richards. It is currently 67 Rocky Mount, 65 Martinsville, and 68 here with the station playing the best of the legends. And the best of today, waking up with B99.9's Craig and Prince. Stick around. Impossible question within minutes. Here's Thomas Rhett and Jordan Davis.

0: Jason Aldean, let's take a little ride. Southern Virginia's country station, B99.9 Morning. It's Craig and Mr. Jones.
1: Good morning.
0: And you know what it's time for.
1: Mm-hmm.
0: I think it's kind of funny. We were just talking about Tom Cruise.
1: Yes, we were.
0: Yeah. I mean, I didn't realize it at the time, but I mean. And now, impossible question time.
1: Yes.
0: I've never seen any of the Mission Impossible movies with Tom Cruise. I never have.
1: I haven't either, but then I'm not really a big Tom Cruise fan.
0: Well, me neither.
1: I saw Top Gun, and I really liked it, but he just kind of, I don't know.
0: He's not your cup of tea.
1: He didn't convert me in that movie, and I haven't been converted since. Yeah, right. Don't look at me in that tone of voice.
0: I'm just, you know. There have been a lot of stories about, never mind. I'm not going there. We're not talking politics or religion.
1: Okay.
0: It's a quarter after seven. It's time for your impossible question.
1: Yeah.
0: Today's question, as far as I know, has nothing to do with Tom Cruise.
1: Good.
0: But let me double check just to be sure. All right. This will be all right.
1: Okay.
0: So, the impossible question, if answered correctly, will get you into the running for the swag. Swag mm-hmm. includes that B99.9 Legacy hat, koozie, and some other cool stuff. So the question today, my friends, is simply this. 64% of people say going here is stressful. Where is it? If you think you know the answer, we'd like to hear from you. 276-629-9999. 888-517-B999. 64% of people say going here is stressful. Where is it? What? What?
1: I'll tell you off the air just in case.
0: No.
1: And then if it's not it, maybe I'll tell you on the air.
0: I can almost guarantee. I think there's a 99.9% chance that the guess you have in mind is not it. But just because I know the answer and I know how your mind works, and there's no way you're going to guess this.
1: Oh, okay.
0: All right. So you go ahead.
1: I think it's to the outhouse in the middle of winter.
0: No, that's not it.
1: Okay.
0: I thought you were going to say a trip to the proctologist. No. That's not it either. So we've carved a couple off the list for you already.
1: Yeah.
0: 64% of people say going here is stressful.

0: Beautiful. Where is it?
1: I'm going to have to give a hint for this.
0: Okay.
1: I'm going to have to. I already know this. 276-629-9999, 888-517-B999. You can call or you can text if you like for the impossible question this morning. 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

0: Blake, and it me. Southern Virginia's country station, B99.9 morning. It's 22 after 2 o'clock. I found some...
1: 22 after 2 o'clock.
0: Oh, 20, pardon me. It looked like a 2 without the bottom on it. It's 7. So okay. 7. I was thinking, because the Honeybee was playing, and yesterday, before I got sidetracked with the plumbing from my weed-eating excursion, I found a bee's nest that was in the ground.
1: Oh.
0: And I don't know exactly what type it was. I didn't get close enough.
1: Yellow jackets,
0: but I saw them swarming. Yeah. But I think a bear had attempted to dig them out because it was a hole.
1: Yeah.
0: There was a pretty good-sized hole there. But apparently the bear was interrupted with some plumbing issues or something because it didn't get to finish. So I got a big hole. It's up next to my fence. I got a big hole with I guess it's yellow jackets in it.
1: Yeah.
0: So I got to take care of that today. That just reminded me. Blake Shelton and Honeybee reminded
1: me of that.
0: So, yeah, this is how my life goes. I have one thing reminds me of another.
1: Squirrel. No, I was kidding.
0: Oh, all right. I was looking. I didn't see one. Don't do that to me. Impossible question time. That impossible question, Mr. Jones, is this. 64% of people say going here is stressful. Where is it? If you think you know the answer, 276-629-9999 or 888-517-B999. You can call or you can text me. Let's check the text line here first. We've got, let's see, John from the 276, bathroom in public.
1: Yeah.
0: That's a good guess.
1: Yeah, it is a good guess.
0: Not the one we're looking for, but that is a good guess. Derek from the 336, jury duty. He said duty.
1: Going back to the bathroom again.
0: I know. That is a great, great guess, but not the one we're looking for. John from the 276, family gatherings. Mm. That's another good guess, but not the one we're looking for this morning. Let's swing over here to the phone lines and see what we got over here. Again, the question today, your impossible question, powered by McKenna Heating and Air, is this. 64% of people say going here is stressful. Where is it? Where do you think that is?
2: Good morning.
0: Hey, you got a guess for me?
2: Yeah, how about the grocery store?
0: The grocery store. That's a great guess. But no, it's not the grocery store, but that's a great guess. Try me again. Morning, B99.9.
2: Is it the DMV?
0: The DMV. That's everybody's least favorite place to go.
1: That's more than 60-some percent, I'm sure.
0: That is a great guess. But no, it's not the DMV. Try me again. All right, so it's not the DMV. It's not the grocery store. I mean, where else could we possibly, where could it be?
1: You're sure it's not the outhouse in wintertime?
0: It's not the outhouse in wintertime, no. I promise you, it's not. It's not the outhouse in wintertime. Although I could see where that would be kind of.
1: Yeah.
0: If you think you know the answer, 276-629-9999, 888-517-B999. Call or text this morning. 64% of people say going here, stressful. Where is it? I mean, for me, it'd be hard to find one that's still open. But it was. If you think you know, call or text the impossible question this morning, right here on B99.

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1: With local and state news, I'm Craig Richards. Martinsville Sheriff's Office is under new leadership following the death of Sheriff Steve Draper. Monday, Michael Law was sworn in as interim sheriff and will serve until a special election is held in November of 2027. Law has spent 19 years with the sheriff's office and was reportedly Sheriff Draper's chosen successor. Community leaders say he will help continue Draper's legacy of public service and community outreach. Sheriff Draper passed away Saturday at the age of 73. Visitation will be held Wednesday from 11 until 1 at Mercy Crossing Church, with the funeral service following at 1 o'clock. Get ready for a hot stretch across southern Virginia. The National Weather Service says heat index values could reach between 100 and 106 degrees across parts of the B99.9 listening area through Thursday. While July brought above normal rainfall, Henry County, Martinsville, and parts of Patrick County remain in drought conditions. Officials

0: officials are encouraging residents to conserve water and take precautions if working or spending time outdoors this week. Local drivers should expect delays as several road projects continue in Henry and Patrick counties. Eastbound traffic on Route 58 Business in Henry County has been shifted into a single lane pattern while crews replace a pipe. Motorists are also dealing with ongoing construction on Dogwood Drive, Route 8 in Patrick County, and the major Route 58 improvements at Lover's Leap. VDOT says some of the work will continue through the end of the year. The Franklin County Agricultural Fair opens tomorrow at the Franklin County Recreation Park in Rocky Mount, kicking off 4 days of rides, exhibits, entertainment, livestock, and family fun through Saturday. This year's fair introduces several new attractions, including a mechanical bull, LED mini golf course, and a DJ party van, all included with regular admission. Opening night is family night, featuring free admission for kids and teens 17 and under, and half-price admission for adults. The Franklin County Agricultural Fair runs September 2nd through the 5th at the Recreation Park on Sontag Road. That's local and state news, powered this hour by Flora Funeral Service. 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
2: Here's your forecast for Rocky Mount, Martinsville, and Smith Mountain Lake. Sunny and hot today with highs in the mid-90s. Tonight, mostly clear and humid. Lows in the mid-70s. Sunny and hot again on Wednesday with a high in the mid-90s. For Wednesday night, mostly clear. Lows falling to the mid-70s. Then for Thursday and Thursday night, mostly clear and hot. Highs reaching the mid-90s. Overnight lows in the mid-70s. Sunshine on Friday. A chance of showers and thunderstorms in the afternoon with the highs in the mid-90s. I'm Johnny Cottle on Southern Virginia's Country Station.
0: Thank you, Johnny. It's 7:34:26 now, in front of 8 o'clock, currently here in Southern Virginia. The mercury has risen to 68 in Rocky Mount, 66 Martinsville, and 69. We're the hot spot. Here with B99.9. Good morning to you, and to you, and to you too. It's Craig and Brent here at the PVT Studios. Impossible question time. Mr. Jones.
3: Yes, sir.
0: The question remains. 64% of people say going here is stressful. Where is it? 276-629-9999 or 888-517-B999. You can call or text. Check the text line.
3: That's all, folks.
0: Yes. Donald from the 540 tax man. That's a great guess, but not the one we're looking for. A couple of guesses. Melissa from the 540, Ginger from the 540 texting, work, work. That's another great guess, but no, it's not work.
3: Yeah.
0: Tries again. All right. 64% of people say going here is stressful. Where is it? Morning,
4: B99.9. I want to say a trip to the in-laws.
0: A trip to the in-laws. Great guess, but not the one we're looking for. Try me again. Morning,
4: B99.9. The dentist.
0: The dentist. Yeah. That's another great guess, but no, not the dentist. Try me again. Morning,
4: B99.9. The mall.
0: Ah! The mall. Yes. I thought I was going to have to give a hint for that one because there aren't a whole lot of those still around. Yes, the correct answer is the mall. 64% of people say going to the mall is stressful. Yeah, trying to find one that's open can be stressful.
4: Right.
0: Yeah. You have to go to, I guess, Valley View and Roanoke, and then there's one, what is it, Winston-Salem, the big one down there. Those are probably, do they even still have one in Danville?
4: I don't know. It's so stressful, I don't even go.
0: What's your name?
4: Angela Markham.
0: Angela, where are you calling from?
4: Actually, I live in Salem.
0: For that correct answer, you're in the running for the swag, which includes that B99.9 Legacy hat and some other cool stuff. We'll draw for that on Friday morning. Good luck.
4: All right. Thank you.
0: You're quite welcome. We thank you for waking up with us this morning and correctly answering our impossible question. We had a texted in answer that came in around

0: around the same time as
1: the phone call.
0: Yes, as that one. Actually, we had several that were texted in, but the first one that was texted in was, I believe it was Samantha from the 540. So, just to be fair, I'll get you both there on the list for the swag this week.
1: Okay.
0: Just to be on fair, because I'm not sure which came first, the chicken or the egg. Anyway, both y'all on the list there for the swag. Good luck. We'll draw for that on Friday morning. It is 7:37. It's Craig and Mr. Jones.
1: Yep.
0: Mr. Jones and me. We've got Touch Tones to come and an opportunity to qualify for some free money. Daniel's Auto Glass and Tent Race Pool within moments. We'll also have your sports report coming up, too. Here's one from Luke Combs. Better Together. B99.9.
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2: Yep.
0: They'd be okay.
2: Yep.
0: Either would work.
2: Yep.
0: Good luck to you. For caller 9, we're going to get you qualified for $199 right about now. Good luck to you. While you're dialing, it's Nate Smith. This is World on Fire.

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0: All right, Brent.
2: All right.
0: You think we orked?
2: I think we orked.
0: All right.
2: O-R-T.
0: O-R-T. We orked?
2: Yeah.
0: I think that's something we orked to do?
2: Yeah.
0: I wonder if you type that in your Google if it pops up with something.
2: I would sincerely doubt it.
0: Ah. Oh, come on. That's a good word.
2: There is a word, orked, but it has nothing to do with what we're talking about.
0: We're talking about a good old country word.
2: Yeah, but the legitimate word ork is a tiny piece of food.
0: Yeah, we ain't talking about that.
2: No,
0: No.
2: No.
0: I've already had
2: it. Unless you want to say we ought to eat that ork.
0: No.
2: No.
0: Well, it's not enough.
2: We ought to get more.
0: We ought to pack more. That's what we ought to done. Let's get somebody qualified for some free cash. Morning, B99.9.
3: I've been trying. Finally got through.
0: You finally got through. What's your name?
3: Chester Scott.
0: Where are you calling from, my friend?
3: Vernon, Virginia.
0: All right, buddy. You ready to spin the wheel for me?
3: Little rip.
0: Tater chip. All right. Round and round it rolls. You have just qualified. Chester in position number 21.
3: 21.
0: Yep.
3: I wish I was 21 again.
0: Bye, Jack. Whoever starts 21st for Darlington, they win the race. You win the cash, $199. Good luck, my friend.
3: All right. Thank you, buddy.
0: You're quite welcome. Appreciate you getting in. Well, appreciate you trying and listening and efforting.
2: Yeah.
0: And see, that persistence pays off.
2: Yeah.
0: Been trying for a long time to get through, and old Chester got through.
2: That's right.
0: Got you a number. Get somebody else qualified between 8 and 9, and somebody else qualified between 9 and 10. I think that's about all the excitement I can handle this morning. We'll do that coming up. It is 10 minutes now away from 7 o'clock, Mr. Jones.
2: All right.
0: And it is time for your sports reports.
2: Mm-hmm.
0: Sports this morning, powered by Cunningham Tire. We keep you rolling. So, let's see if we have any headlines this morning.
2: Yeah.
0: I had the Tom Cruise thing with that, and I'm just was barely a sports story, so we just kind of punted that one on.
2: Right.
0: So, let's see here. Oh, I'll mention this one, even though it involves soccer.
2: Okay.
0: Argentina soccer legend Lionel Messi announced he is retiring from international soccer. And that's a big deal because he's a big name.
2: Yep.
0: Has the most goals in Argentina history, with 125, has also scored most goals in South American history. So there's that. From the NFL, this is a little staggering as far as the stat goes. Nearly 1 in 4 former NFL players who died had CTE. That's the brain disease.
2: Hmm.
0: Researchers looked at more than 1,700 former players.
2: Wow.
0: Who died between 2008 and 2021, and estimate that at minimum, nearly 1 in 4 players who died during their final six years, had CTE, the degenerative brain disease linked to repeated blows to the head. Of the 338 players whose brains were actually donated and examined, 93% had CTE.
2: Hmm.
0: Nearly 60% of those donors had dementia before they died. So that's a.
2: Wow.
0: You're going to see more about that. As much as we complain when we watch football,

0: Mets slide by the Rays 3-2. Padres shut out the Reds 5-0. Nationals double up the Marlins 6-3. Red Sox 9, Mariners 8. Twins all over the Tigers 11-1. Cubs beat the Brewers 17-3. Rangers over the A's 8-1. Astros top the White Sox 6-3. Orioles 2, Rockies 1. Yankees, they fall to the Angels. Angels clobber the Yankees 10-1.
1: Ooh.
0: And it was the Phillies over the Diamondbacks 2-1. So there you go. Racing this weekend. We do have racing from Darlington.
1: Yeah.
0: It is the Cookout Southern 500. And that's coming up for you on Sunday.
1: Yeah.
0: We'll have that race here on B99.9. And that race gets underway about 4 o'clock on Sunday afternoon. We'll have it for you flag to flag here on Southern Virginia's Country Station. So there you go. You're up to date with sports. Sports report this morning. 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
1: ABC News, I'm Sherry Preston. Within a matter of seconds, two people stabbed in Times Square. Police moving in, trying to tase the woman wielding the knives in New York. When she threatened cops, they opened fire, killing her. More from ABC's Phil Tate in Times Square this morning.
2: Cops say that the attacker had a documented mental health history with the department, two incidents dating back to both 2018 and 2019. All of this chaos unfolding here in Times Square, where thousands of tourists come to each and every day. A random stabbing on these two innocent people. That suspect was shot and killed.
1: The attacker, 49-year-old Pamela Cisneros, one victim dying of her wounds, the other still in the hospital this morning. Search teams digging through mud and rock, trying to find survivors of the flash flooding in Nepal. About 4,000 people are still missing, the death toll over 1,000. Texas and Louisiana getting ready for Tropical Storm Edward, set to make landfall later today with potentially dangerous rain and storm surge. This is ABC News.
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3: Here's your forecast for Rocky Mount, Martinsville, and Smith Mountain Lake. Sunny and hot today with highs in the mid-90s. Tonight, mostly clear and humid. Lows in the mid-70s. Sunny and hot again on Wednesday with a high in the mid-90s. For Wednesday night, mostly clear. Lows falling to the mid-70s. Then for Thursday and Thursday night, mostly clear and hot. Highs reaching the mid-90s. Overnight lows in the mid-70s. Sunshine on Friday. A chance of showers and thunderstorms in the afternoon with the highs in the mid-90s. I'm Johnny Cottle on Southern Virginia's Country Station.
4: Thank you, Johnny. Right now, it's, well, look at that, straight up 8 o'clock here in Southern Virginia. And currently, let me hit refresh so we can have accuracy.
5: Yes.
4: Right now, we've got sunny skies. Moose got a beautiful day. It is 69 Rocky Mount, 67 Martinsville at 70 here with the station playing the best of the legends and the best of today. B99.9 Morning. It's Craig Richards and Brent Jones. And Brent.
5: Yes.
4: We've got something that kicks off tomorrow
5: in
4: Franklin County, and we need to talk about it.
5: Yeah.
4: And I thought, well, man, we got to have somebody that knows what they're talking about to talk about this.
5: Yeah, because we sure don't.
4: We do somewhat. We like to have experts.
5: Yes.
4: And we like to have information.
5: Yes.
4: So the Franklin County Agricultural Fair kicks off tomorrow, and we thought, who better than to have our buddy Kevin Tosh in and talk about the goings on. So welcome.
6: Hey, glad to be here. And we are so excited for the fair to kick off tomorrow. And listening to that weather forecast, hot, but it's going to be a beautiful week for the fair.
4: Mm-hmm. Yes, absolutely. So let's jump into it. So it kicks off tomorrow. And I know there are some changes to the fair. There's changes every year. There's new stuff that pops up. So let's just jump right into it. So what's going to be different this year?
6: Absolutely. We're super excited about some of the new changes coming to the fair this year. We think that a lot of folks will be excited. First and foremost, one of the biggest

0: changes for our families to continue to try to make it more affordable. Anybody 17 and under gets into the fair free this year. So all of our young folks pack the car up and bring them out. The only thing they'll have to purchase is a wristband if they want to ride the rides. And we've got a lot of new rides coming to the fair this year. You can head out to the rec park if you want a sneak preview here over the next couple of days. But with the free admission for students, our first night, Wednesday night, tomorrow night, it's actually going to be family night now. So not only will the kids get in for free, but the adults will get in for half price. So adults can get in tomorrow for just $5. So if you're looking for a reason to come out to the fair, maybe you got a big family, Wednesday's going to be the day to do it for family night. Thursday's going to be our senior night. Everybody 65 and over is going to get in for free. So no excuses not to come out and enjoy the fair. Friday night is going to be, for the first time, we're going to have donkey baseball. That's first pitch for that's going to be at 7 p.m. and it's going to be on the rec field right outside of the parking lot, so you won't be able to miss it. But that's going to be included with your general admission purchase, so no extra to watch donkey ball coming all the way from Chippewa Falls, Wisconsin.
1: Ooh.
0: Bringing these donkeys for 2,200 miles away. So I know we've got a lot of donkeys here in Franklin County, but apparently they're not quite trained in the art of donkey baseball.
2: I heard you were batting cleanup,
0: Brent. We could probably arrange that.
1: I have my shovel. I'm ready to bat cleanup.
2: Oh, man. So, yeah, you had my attention with donkey baseball. I'm like, all right, then. That'll be great. That'll be good. I know another, because each year there are new things that show up. And I know that this year there's something coming back that had been gone for a year or so. And that would be the tractor pull.
0: Yeah, so excited for that. Ooh, yeah. They'll start pulling about 1 o'clock on Saturday. And a lot of questions that folks have had, well, how long is it going to last? Well, a lot of that is determined by the number of participants they have show up. But it usually lasts between 6 and 7 o'clock in the evening. So folks can come out all afternoon, watch the different divisions, but really excited to have the tractor pull back this year. I was able to work out in their schedule, and you'll see a lot of local folks in that tractor pull. Yeah, so excited for that.
2: Yeah. So Kevin, I know you do a lot within the fair, and it is it has to be a labor of love, I would guess, because it pretty much, as soon as the fair is over 1 year, you probably have to start planning the next one and start getting those ducks in a row. So from your vantage point and everything that you deal with and everything that you coordinate, what is your favorite part of the fair? When you separate yourself from kind of overseeing and planning, just for you showing up at the fair, the thing that you look forward to most every year?
0: Well, I would say there's two things that I look forward to most every year, and they kind of go hand in hand. One is during the fair, is seeing families, seeing the young folks, but also seeing almost like a homecoming for folks, just having fun, talking, being a community and pulling that together. Yeah. And then kind of coinciding with that is later on, after you've spent a couple of weeks out at the fairgrounds getting things put together and a lot of blood, sweat, and tears at times, seeing on social media those pictures of people making those family memories and those positive thoughts. And that's probably my favorite thing. But I would also be remiss if I didn't send out a huge thank you to a couple of groups. The Virginia Cooperative Extension, they put in tireless hours. They were there till 8 o'clock last night with all of the competitive exhibit entries being put in. They'll do the judging today, but also the Franklin County Parks and Recreation staff there at the rec park on Sontag Road. They are the unsung heroes. They are out there for the week or two before getting things prepped up. They are right there side by side, hand in hand with me throughout the fair week, all while continuing to do their everyday jobs of getting our fields and our parks looking beautiful. So Franklin County Parks and Recreation, really the unsung heroes of the fair.
2: Absolutely. So, and it's not just one of those things where, I mean, a lot of people have to come together and put a lot of blood, sweat, and tears and time, especially time, into these events to make them happen.
0: Absolutely. And it's all for our community. This is to give our community something that improves our quality of life, but also to be able to make memories there at the fairgrounds.
2: And we were just talking off the air a few minutes ago, this is just kicking off like a monster month for Franklin County, because we've got the Franklin County Ag Fair, and then the Apple Festival, is coming up, and on the heels of that, we've got another Rocky Mount Fest.
0: I'm tired. We haven't even got started, but yes, three really great events here in Franklin County, and then we get into October and we go into even more events. So we're super excited in Franklin County. Lots of things going on. If you've never attended one of these events, be sure to come up. Lots of things going on in the county, but also in the town of Rocky Mount as well.
2: Absolutely. So again, the Franklin

0: County Ag Fair that kicks off tomorrow. And the big thing to remember this year is 17 and under, admission is free.
1: Absolutely free. All four nights.
0: All four nights. Not just opening night, all four nights, 17 and under, absolutely free to get into the fair. Let's talk a little about music, because I know you've got some entertainment as well.
1: We do. I mean, that's almost a byproduct now. You know you're going to have great music. But we've also this year took a little bit different approach. We're looking to get as much Franklin County local talent as we can. And a couple of new genres that maybe we haven't had in the past, but kicking it off tomorrow afternoon, we'll have our Miss Franklin County Agricultural Fair Pageant Queens performing a talent showcase, so we're excited for that. That'll kick off about 5:30. Gates will open at 5, and then tomorrow evening, we'll have the Ryan Greer Band, a local favorite here in Franklin County, based right here. They'll hit the stage about 7 on Thursday. We're going to have Orchestra Appalachia and the Jacktail Players from Ferrum College. Great fun family entertainment there.
2: Yeah.
1: Friday night, Down from Cajas, another Franklin County local group here. They'll be hitting the stage. And then on Saturday, the one individual that we don't have that is not local, we'll have Levi Collins. He's an up-and-coming artist out of Waynesboro. So he'll be hitting the stage about 5:30 and then closing out the fair at 7:30. We'll be a bluegrass band, old-time band, Up Jump Trouble from here in Franklin County. They've been out on the scene of going to all the different competitions over the last couple of weeks, and they've brought home a couple of first place ribbons and trophies already. Cool. So we're super excited. Bring your dancing shoes for Friday night. And then Thursday, Friday, and Saturday, we'll also have special presentations by the Jonathan Alston's 24-hour emergency juggling and magic services. So a family-friendly show. Adults do not sleep on this one. He is hilarious. He's a lot of fun.
2: I'm glad he works in case of emergency.
1: Absolutely. We called him up this week. No, I'm just kidding. But folks may have saw him earlier this year. He came to Rocky Mount for a library event, and it was widely attended there. Can't forget Petting Zoo. We've got the FFA. We'll have the animal exhibits out. We've got two mobile units, a life science mobile learning lab and the Virginia Agricultural Mobile Education Unit. Our Volunteer Fire Association will be out there with their kids zone. And then we'll have a watermelon eating contest on Thursday evening, a best beard competition on Saturday, and then probably the most intense competition of the weekend at 7 o'clock on Saturday, the frying pan toss for our ladies. That over the last couple of years has become a hotly contested competition. Lots of thought and process goes into that, and we know some training has been going on for that event.
2: You have husbands set up as targets? Well,
1: I can tell you, with some of these ladies, you'd have to stand pretty far away. Because we use a cast iron skillet, which has a handle on it.
2: Cast iron.
1: We're talking good distance, and being able to get something with a handle on it to roll, some of these ladies really have their technique down, and they have some experience in throwing frying pans across the yard, I think.
2: That's one reason I'm no longer married. Which I don't want that to ever happen to me.
0: See that divot right between his eyes?
1: That's the handle, right?
0: So it's the Franklin County Agricultural Fair. It kicks off tomorrow. Always a great event. And if you haven't been in a while, it grows and expands every year.
1: That's our goal, is to add something new each year. And if something doesn't work, then we'll replace it with something that does. And we think that folks, again, the Midway Rides this year, we have a new company coming out of Danville, Funtime Amusements, and they've got, if you like to spin around in a circle really fast, some of these rides are going to be for you. We also have rides for our little kids as well, so I think folks are going to be having a good time riding the rides as well.
0: So in a nutshell, something for everyone.
1: That's our goal, is for folks to be able to come out and have a good time, and whether you want to ride or not, or listen to music, there's something for everyone, we think.
0: All right, Kevin, appreciate the time.
1: Thank you for the opportunity.
0: Absolutely. You're welcome, Andy. Time. 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I mean, it's up on Facebook. 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
1: That's our goal.
0: You don't want to miss it. 12 minutes after 8 o'clock, you go check it out. We'll actually be out there, I believe, on Friday. So, yeah, boy.
2: Yeah.
0: You seem surprised. You didn't know you were going, did you?
2: No, I didn't know, but I'm glad I am.
0: Here's some

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1: With local and state news, I'm Craig Richards. Martinsville's Sheriff's Office is under new leadership following the death of Sheriff Steve Draper. Monday, Michael Law was sworn in as interim sheriff and will serve until a special election is held in November of 2027. Law has spent 19 years with the Sheriff's Office and was reportedly Sheriff Draper's chosen successor. Community leaders say he will help continue Draper's legacy of public service and community outreach. Sheriff Draper passed away Saturday at the age of 73. Visitation will be held Wednesday from 11 until 1 at Mercy Crossing Church, with the funeral service following at 1 o'clock. Get ready for a hot stretch across southern Virginia. The National Weather Service says heat index values could reach between 100 and 106 degrees across parts of the B99.9 listening area through Thursday. While July brought above normal rainfall, Henry County, Martinsville, and parts of Patrick County remain in drought conditions. Officials are encouraging residents to conserve water and take precautions if working or spending time outdoors this week. Martinsville City Public Schools are reporting major academic improvement. New state test results show the division's math pass rate has more than doubled since the height of the pandemic, climbing from 30 to 65%. Reading scores also improved to 64%, while science reached 52%. School leaders say the results reflect 5 years of targeted academic support and student recovery efforts. The Franklin County Agricultural Fair opens tomorrow at the Franklin County Recreation Park in Rocky Mount, kicking off 4 days of rides, exhibits, entertainment, livestock, and family fun through Saturday. This year's fair introduces several new attractions, including a mechanical bull, LED mini golf course, and a DJ party van, all included with regular admission. Opening night is family night, featuring free admission for kids and teens 17 and under, and half-price admission for adults. The Franklin County Agricultural Fair runs September 2nd through the 5th at the Recreation Park on Sontag Road. That's local and state news, powered by Lynch Connor Bowman Funeral Home and Crematory.
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3: Here's your forecast for Rocky Mount, Martinsville, and Smith Mountain Lake. Sunny and hot today with highs in the mid-90s. Tonight, mostly clear and humid. Lows in the mid-70s. Sunny and hot again on Wednesday with a high in the mid-90s. For Wednesday night, mostly clear. Lows falling to the mid-70s. Then for Thursday and Thursday night, mostly clear and hot. Highs reaching the mid-90s. Overnight lows in the mid-70s. Sunshine on Friday, a chance of showers and thunderstorms in the afternoon with the highs in the mid-90s. I'm Johnny Cottle on Southern Virginia's Country Station.

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4: I've been trying. I finally got this.
2: You bet. Let's try that again. Morning, B99.9.
4: Morning.
2: How are you?
4: Didn't you?
2: Not too bad. What's your name?
4: Downtown Joe and Graham.

0: I made it a secret of the fact that I don't like certain things.
1: Yeah.
0: I don't like water.
1: Yeah.
0: I don't like diet drinks.
1: Yeah.
0: I like sugar.
1: Yeah.
0: I can't help it.
1: Yeah.
0: I just do.
1: Yeah.
0: And I don't like the substitutions
1: right.
0: for said sugar.
1: No, I don't either.
0: And I know that I have too much of it. I'm aware.
1: Mm.
0: Because I have people at my house that point it out to me. A lot.
1: A lot.
0: A lot. But I see a story like this pop up, and I think to myself, sugar's all right.
1: Mm.
0: I ain't got a problem with sugar. The headline, popular sweetener linked to increased heart attack and stroke risk.
1: Ooh.
0: Popular sugar substitute found in sugar-free foods, drinks, chewing gum, and dental products is being linked to a potentially serious heart risk.
1: Mm.
0: Scientists tracked more than 17,700 people and found those with the highest blood levels of, I'm not sure how to pronounce this, X-Y-L-I-T-O-L, xylitol?
1: Probably.
0: Folks with the highest levels of that had as much as a 57% greater risk of cardiovascular death, heart attack, or stroke compared to those with the lowest levels. So wow. Previous research also found that xylitol may increase the ability of blood platelets to form clots. Cardiologist says he sees many patients suffering from anxiety and heart palpitations that go away after they stop taking artificial sweeteners. He advises his patients to avoid processed sugars and artificial sweeteners for 6 weeks to break the addiction. The study does not prove that xylitol causes heart problems, and researchers say more study is needed. But I'm saying, you know,
1: for me
0: personally, that's all I need to know. I'm just, I try to like water. I really do. I try to like it, but I just, unless I'm hot, I just can't drink it straight. And then it's got to be cold, and then I can drink it, and it's fine. It goes right down, and it's good, and it refreshes.
1: And your water, I mean, I've never tasted the water at your house, but knowing your situation, where you're at, and what you draw your water from, I would think that your water would taste good.
0: For the most part, it does. I have spring water where I'm at. A lot of folks don't anymore.
1: Spring water is the best water.
0: But I have spring water at my house. And I still don't like it. I can't help it. I just don't. It's not my, I would prefer something else, unless I'm hot. And I know that's not a good thing, and I'm fully aware of that, and I can't help it. It just is. But anyway, I saw that story this morning. I thought, you know what? We'll share that. Because it makes me seem more normal. It is, if there is such a thing as me being normal. It's a couple of minutes away from 9 o'clock. We'll be kicking off a long stretch of Southern Virginia's country in just a couple of minutes. We'll be kicking off your work day in style.
1: Yeah.
0: With like 50 minutes of continuous country. Right now it's Ella Langley. Her latest, this is called Love.

0: That's Riley Green. It's called Worst Way, Southern Virginia's country station, B99.9 Morning. It's Craig and Brent Jones.
1: Good morning.
0: It's quarter after nine. We've got the race pool coming up once again. Listen for the touchstones between now and 10 for your chance to be caller nine and qualify for some free cash. We've also got tickets this week to go see Justin Moore. Ooh. Now, that show is coming to the Salem Civic Center a week from this Thursday. So that's going to be Thursday, September 10th. So you're listening for the ticket window to open for your chance to score a pair of tickets. You can also text in for a chance to win. Text the keyword MORE, M-O-O-R-E, to 276-629-9999 for your shot at some tickets to go see Justin Moore. Should be a great show. And that's coming up at the Salem Civic Center September 10th. That is next Thursday. Not this Thursday, next Thursday, September the 10th. So that is going on and happening as well. Let's see. We got some Parker McCollum on the way. We've got some Tim McGraw on the way. We got some. Oh, this is new. This is called Worth Your Wild.
1: Oh. Okay.
0: Russell Dickerson.

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1: Nothing.
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2: 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The numbers. Racing this weekend from Darlington.
1: Yeah.
2: Good luck to you. Here's one from George Strait. It's hard to go wrong with George Strait.
1: That's true.
2: You have to really work at it.
1: Yeah.
2: 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B99.9.

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4: Good morning.
2: How are you?
4: I'm good. How are you?
2: I'm doing just peachy keen. What's your name?
4: That's good. My name's Rick Greer.
2: Rick, where you calling from?
4: Calling from Rocky Mount.
2: You ready to spin the wheel, Rick?
4: Yes, sir.
2: All right. Reach up there and give her a whirl for me, my friend. There she goes. Round and round, Rick. You've just qualified in position number, got you number 24.
4: 24, okay, that sounds good.
2: So whoever starts 24th at Darlington, they win the race on Sunday, then you're going to be $199 richer. Good luck.
4: All right, thank you.
2: You're welcome. Appreciate you waking up with us this morning. We'll have more chances to qualify for free cash all week. All week long.
3: All week long.
2: All of it.
3: Yeah.
2: All week long.
3: Every day.
2: Every day. Every second, every minute, every hour of every day. That's a Colin Ray song right there.
3: Yeah.
2: So, yes, more opportunities to come here on Southern Virginia's Country Station, B99.9. It is 9:39, got about 21 minutes away in front of 10 o'clock.
3: Mm.
2: We do have Justin Moore tickets to give away.
3: Yeah.
2: That show is coming up at the Salem Civic Center a week from this Thursday. So September 10th is the date of that show. You can text in the keyword MORE, M-O-O-R-E, for your chance to score a pair right now.
3: Mm.
2: Or at any point, you can text that in for a chance to score tickets if you want to. Should be a great show coming up next week at the Salem Civic Center for Justin Moore. If Heaven Wasn't So Far Away, Small Town USA, and some song titles that don't rhyme. So anyway, just want to make sure you had that marked down there. Like, hey,
3: yeah,
2: we got a lot of stuff going on. What else we got going on? We got music

0: Yeah.
1: Oh, yeah.
0: We got that.
1: Oh, yeah.
0: Zach John King got a tune called Get to Drinking.
1: Hmm.
0: Now, I'm not sure if he's talking about coffee.
1: Probably not.
0: You think it's maybe water?
1: Some kind of, might be fire water.
0: Fire water?
1: Yeah.

0: Water.
1: Yeah.
0: Well, we'll have that coming up in a little bit. Got some Brooks and Dunn, some Ella Langley, and Morgan Wallen as well. This is Carly Pierce. This is from a couple years back. This is Every Little Thing. It's on B99.9.

0: Boots, Scoot, and Boogie. That's Brooks and Dunn. Southern Virginia's country station, B99.9 Morning. It's 9:50. Mr. Richards and Mr. Jones.
1: Yes, sir.
0: Here in your PBT studios. And Mr. Jones, that's about going to wrap it up for us today.
1: Wow.
0: I know. Already. I know. It speeds on by.
1: It do. That's a fact. That's a fact, Jack.
0: As Mr. Jones is apt to say.
1: Yeah.
0: That's going to wrap it up for us. Robin James up for you next. Y'all have a wonderful rest of your Tuesday. Mm-hmm. And we'll be back again.
1: Yeah.
0: I'll be back on tomorrow.
1: Ah.
0: And Jones here.
1: I will be back on Friday, so y'all have a safe week, and you can be back too.
0: Yes, absolutely.
1: Yeah.
0: You better be back. We can't do this without you.
1: Ah.
0: Got to have somebody on the other end of the speaker in order for this thing to work correctly.
1: So, I see.
0: Thank y'all for spending some time with us this morning. Hope y'all have a wonderful rest of your day. Bye. 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

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We've got Justin Moore concert tickets for his show at the Salem Civic Center next week. Hang on, I'll tell you how to win on the way.

0: B99.9, Lainey Wilson expanding her brand. She has a line of denim with her collaboration with Wrangler that includes, of course, bell-bottom jeans, something she knows about, as well as shirts and jackets and T-shirts. And she has a hat collection. Did you know that? She is teamed up with Charlie One Horse, and she has just revealed her new fall collection of Western-inspired cowboy hats, and they are beautiful.
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99.9, it's Josh Ross and Single Again on Southern Virginia's country station. Each day this week, a little hotter than the day before. Mid-90s the high today, and we're already at 80 at B99.9.

comes with Be By You. That is his 21st number one song. And he is now tied with Keith Urban and Thomas Rhett, who also have 21 number one songs. So the three men now jointly claim the 9th most number one songs in the last decade in country music. Morgan Wallen is just one ahead of them. He has 22 number one songs.

0: John Morgan is on Southern Virginia's Country Station, B99.9 with Kid, myself. We have Justin Moore concert tickets. He's going to be at the Salem Civic Center next Thursday night. And you can win your tickets this week. Two ways to win. One is to listen for the B99.9 ticket window to open. 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Text that to 276-629-9999 for your chance to win Justin Moore concert tickets with B99.9.
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That song has reached number one on the Billboard charts. 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

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Hot this week leading up to Labor Day weekend. 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So be careful. 84 already. The rodeo is coming to Smith Mountain Lake this Saturday at Wynn Vineyards.

0: 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There is the Franklin County Agriculture Fair, which starts tomorrow. 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

B99.9, it's Robin James. Last hour I was talking about Luke Combs, Thomas Rhett, and Keith Urban each having 21 number one songs. It's Morgan Wallen at 22 number one songs. We played the best of the legends with the best of today at B99.9.

He's a ranch hand in a pinch, man. 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Cause she's a gold digger with a quick trigger. A cast iron skillet swinging lid flipper.

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1: 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Day by day, it seems like nothing really changes. It seems like you are sacrificing so much of your time and energy, but staying in the exact same place. It's not until you look back at where you started that you realize just how far you've come, just how much you've grown. Every late night, every tear, and every panic attack, the dark circles under your eyes, the self-doubt and self-criticism all along the way, all worth it to finally see just how far you've come. And if you can't see it just yet, don't stop now. It's just the beginning. And beginnings are beautiful. Not because they are easy, but because they are full of hope, hard work, possibility, opportunity, and anticipation of every good thing that is yet to come. That's today's Southern Comfort on B9.
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Harold Lloyd Jenkins was his given name. He would have been 93 today.

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2: Well, I know it said you've had time to think about it. Looks like to me you're feeling kind of crowded. You're not

B99.9, this is My Country Cafe. It's Robin James. She was nominated for a Grammy Award for this song in 1982. It's Juice Newton. She went on to win the Academy of Country Music's New Female Vocalist of the Year the very next year in 83.

B99, he was born on a farm in Littlefield, Texas, where his daddy had a local creamery and produce store. Waylon learned how to play the guitar by 10 years of age and launched one of the most legendary country music careers.

B99.9, Garth Brooks has announced Orlando as the next city to stop on his Blame It All on My Roots tour. On the way on the Country Cafe, got the story behind the song on B99.

It is the Country Cafe on B99.9. I'm Robin James, and we're up to Story Behind the Song. And in the spotlight, we're going to start with the Bee Gees. You heard me right. See, in the 1980s, the Bee Gees found themselves in a strange spot. Disco was fading fast, and the sound that had made them superstars was suddenly out of fashion. So Barry, Robin, and Maurice Gibb pivoted and started writing songs for other artists in other genres. And one of those songs was an R&B idea they originally crafted for Marvin Gaye. But the tune didn't stay R&B for long. Inspired by Ernest Hemingway's novel, Islands in the Stream, the brothers reshaped their song into a country pop ballad, a musical bridge between genres, just waiting for the right voice to bring it to life. Enter Kenny Rogers. Kenny was working in his L.A. studio, and he was trying to get the song right, but something just wasn't clicking. After 4 days of recording, he finally told Barry Gibb, "Barry, I don't even like this song anymore." Barry thought for a moment, and he said the magic words, "We need Dolly Parton." As fate would have it, Kenny Rogers' manager had just seen Dolly downstairs at the studio, and Kenny said, "Well, go get her." And in true Dolly fashion, she marched into the studio with that spark that only she has. And from that moment, the song was never the same. The rest is music history. In 1983, Islands in the Stream knocked Bonnie Tyler's Total Eclipse of the Heart out of the number one spot on the pop charts in the U.S., and it went on, of course, to be a number one song on the country charts as well, and certified platinum in sales with over 2 million physical copies sold. And even today, in the digital era, it has racked up more than 800,000 downloads. A song meant for Marvin Gaye, inspired by Hemingway, and saved by Dolly Parton, and it turned into one of the greatest duets in

0: B99.9. It is the Country Cafe. The story behind the song Islands in the Stream, written by Barry Gibb of the Bee Gees. He is the only brother that is still alive, and Barry is celebrating his 80th birthday today.
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1: 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Did you watch him last week? 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He stopped the comedy to give a heartfelt tribute to Dolly Parton. Then he appeared on Saturday night at the Grand Ole Opry for her tribute.

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paid tribute to the late Dolly Parton, recalling the first time she met her was in 1977 at the Grand Ole Opry when she was making her first appearance, Reba, that is, and Dolly arrived.

0: That is Chase Matthew holding it down on Southern Virginia's country station. I'm Robin James with a congratulations to John Scott of Stewart. He won $199 in the Daniels Autoglass Intent race pool. So it's the jackpot now again at $199 this week. And your chance to get qualified to grab the cash as we head into Darlington this weekend. 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

0: 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I'm glad you're listening to B99.9. The Franklin County Agriculture Fair opens the gates tomorrow at 5, runs through Saturday with the rides, the food, the people, the exhibits, all the things that you look forward to with the fair, and it's starting at 5 o'clock tomorrow. Look for B99.9. We're going to be out on Friday night watching for you and a chance to say hello.
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Way. The Salem Ridge Yaks playing a 6-game homestand against the Hill City Howlers. That's the Lynchburg team at Carilion Clinic Field. This week wraps up their final home series of the 2026 season.

0: B99.9, that's Hudson Westbrook on Southern Virginia's country station. I'm Robin James, and my time is up. Thank you for listening and letting me share music and news with you today. I look forward to catching up with you again tomorrow. Hope you have a great rest of the day. Take care of you. Bye.
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3: Mostly clear and humid tonight with lows in the mid-70s. Sunshine and hot conditions again on Wednesday with a high in the mid-90s. Mostly clear for Wednesday night. We'll see lows in the mid-70s. And for Thursday and Thursday night, skies will be mostly clear. It'll be hot. Highs in the mid-90s. Lows in the mid-70s.

0: B99.9 Southern Virginia's country station. Luke Holmes there. It is called Be By You. Good afternoon. It is just past 3 o'clock. Gene Allen here picking up Robin James left off. Hanging out in the PVT studios with Mr. Alan Jackson.
1: It was painted red. The stripe was white. It was 18 feet from the bow to the stern line. Second hand from a dealer in Atlanta.

know about you, but I just realized Labor Day weekend is this coming weekend. The summer is gone, and I didn't get a vacation. I don't know what to think about this. I can tell you it's not good thoughts.

0: That's Jody Messina. It's Carolina Tales, California. Southern Virginia's country station, B99.9. Back to this Labor Day weekend thing that's coming up. I mean, like, totally didn't realize. I mean, I know it's September and that's when the Labor Day thing comes around, but it's stressing me out because now, I mean, like, we got grilling to do and I am behind on my shopping. I got a lot to do. My week just got really, really busy. Stay close. Checking the forecast is on the way. Another 30 minutes of continuous country up next.
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11: Rocky Mountain. Mostly clear and humid tonight with lows in the mid-70s. Sunshine and hot conditions again on Wednesday with a high in the mid-90s. Mostly clear for Wednesday night. We'll see lows in the mid-70s. And for Thursday and Thursday night, skies will be mostly clear. It'll be hot. Highs in the mid-90s. Lows in the mid-70s.

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Everybody needs a little help every now and then. Post Malone, Morgan Wallen there. Coming up this Friday night, it is another Connect Health and Wellness High School football game of the week. 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

It's Kane Brown, woman, Southern Virginia's country station, B99.9. A lot going on this week. As a matter of fact, the Franklin County Agricultural Fair gets underway tomorrow. As a matter of fact, I got to be there Friday, or I'm looking forward to it. I don't have to be there, but I'm going to be there Friday. I'll be broadcasting live from 3 to 7. Look forward to seeing you out there.

0: Dustin Lynch, it's easy to love on Southern Virginia's country station. Stay close, checking the forecast on the way. Another 30 minutes of continuous country kicks off with Chris Jansen up next.
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7: Rocky Mountain. Mostly clear and humid tonight with lows in the mid-70s. Sunshine and hot conditions again on Wednesday with a high in the mid-90s. Mostly clear for Wednesday night. We'll see lows in the mid-70s. And for Thursday and Thursday night, skies will be mostly clear. It'll be hot. Highs in the mid-90s. Lows in the mid-70s.

9. Thomas Rhett and Jordan Davis ain't a bad life. Gene Allen here hanging out in the PBT studios. I'm here till 7 o'clock tonight. We got a lot of stuff to get to. I got just some more tickets to tell you about. So much more. It's all coming up right now. It's Sammy Kershaw on B99.9.

0: time zone am I on? What country am I in?
1: It doesn't matter. It's 5 o'clock somewhere.
0: It's always on 5 in Margaritaville, come to think of it.
1: Yeah, I heard that.
0: You've been there, haven't you?
1: Yes, sir.
0: I've seen your boat there.

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Alan Jackson, Jimmy Buffett. 5 o'clock somewhere. I guess indeed it is. Justin, more tickets. They're up for grabs. All you got to do is text in to win. Text in the keyword more. That's M-O-O-R-E to 276-629-9999. He's going to be at the Salem Civic Center next Thursday, and you can win tickets. Text it in now, unless you're driving. Just

0: They call him a king of country music. And that is one of the reasons why. It's George Strait, Love Without End. Amen. Love the classics. Checking the forecast on the way. Another 30 minutes of continuous country with the band Perry up next.
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12: Rocky Mountain.
13: Mostly clear and humid tonight with lows in the mid-70s. Sunshine and hot conditions again on Wednesday with a high in the mid-90s. Mostly clear for Wednesday night. We'll see lows in the mid-70s. And for Thursday and Thursday night, skies will be mostly clear. It'll be hot. Highs in the mid-90s. Lows in the mid-70s.

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It's Sleepless in a Hotel Room on Southern Virginia's Country Station, B99.9. Coming up Thursday, Tech Talk Live, 6 o'clock right here on B99.9. That's right, Hokie football is returning to B99.9. As a matter of fact, the first game of the season is this Saturday, September 5th. Hokies take on the VMI Cadets. 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

0: That's Lady Wilson. 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And then, well, we're going to kick off a 99-minute music marathon. 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
1: 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I'm Susie Armstrong. 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
1: Carson Hocevar, currently the 12th seed in the 2026 NASCAR Cup Series chase for the championship, is looking for a reset. The Spire Motorsports pilot admitted to overconfidence when he was fifth in the standings at Indy, but slid backwards and now seeks redemption at Darlington.
4: Our expectations probably shifted to quickly when we were about fifth in the top Chevy, and yeah, I was trying to go faster than we need to go and everything. We need to just go back to just running and just laughing that somehow we're up in the top five in points. Ultimately, just kind of go back to how, you know, I want to race and everything, and not put as much pressure on trying to force anything to happen.
1: I'm Susie Armstrong. 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

Mostly clear and humid tonight with lows in the mid-70s. Sunshine and hot conditions again on Wednesday with a high in the mid-90s. Mostly clear for Wednesday night. We'll see lows in the mid-70s. And for Thursday and Thursday night, skies will be mostly clear. It'll be hot. Highs in the mid-90s. Lows in the mid-70s.

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Jack Tops called South of Sanity. Gene Allen here. Just past 5 o'clock, hanging out in the PBT studios as we head home with Angie McGee and the Franklin County Home Team. Hope you have made it a great Tuesday. It's the time of day we've been looking for. It's Joe Diffie now. This is John Deere Green.

That is Brad Paisley and Dolly Parton. It's called When I Get to Where I'm Going on Southern Virginia's country station. Tributes for Dolly just continue on, and man, well deserved.

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You going to kiss me or not? 540-483-HOME. 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Everybody.

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Gene Allen here. 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This one's called Love and Life Again, and it's on B99.9.

Southern Virginia's country station, B99.9 with Kenny Chesney. That is Carry On. Good evening, Gene Allen here in the PVT studios for about another hour or so. Trey Davidson coming up tonight at 7. He'll keep you up all the way until midnight. Rolling through this 99-minute music marathon as we head over to Angie McGee and the Franklin County home team.

Just got started loving you. It's James Otto on B99.9. So coming up Thursday, we I guess it's kind of the official, maybe. I don't know if it's the official kickoff. But college football starts this weekend is what I'm trying to say. And we got Tech Talk Live coming up Thursday night at 6. Should be a great season. A lot of unknowns for the Hokies. Hopefully they'll be able to come out and impress Dwight Yoakam.

B99.9 Southern Virginia's country station, Ella and Morgan. That is called I Can't Love You Anymore. So we got the first game of the season of the Hokies. I did not mention that. We do have Tech Talk Live coming up Thursday, but Saturday,

0: 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My name is Gene Allen, and I'm gone.
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Blake Shelton, let him in anyway. Experience is what you get right after you needed it. Hey, what's going on? It's Trey in the PPT Studios. Just past 7 o'clock with Brooks and Dunn.

Southern Virginia's country station, Lone Star, just the tequila talking. Want to say hey to Mason Reed, who's changing the oil in his truck, and he wanted to hear this song. I said, buddy, you will not even believe it. You've wasted the time to request this thing, and it's coming up like three songs. Here it is. It's Zach John King. Good timing on your part. Hey, but we got you covered. It's called Get to Drinking on B99.9.

Chestnut, I'll think of something. Old Dominion, no such thing as a broken heart. I wish that it was that easy. If you could convince your heart when you have a broken heart, there's no such thing as a broken heart. But so far, it hasn't worked out that way for me. I don't know about you. How about some Sugar Land, Baby Girl, on B

99.9 Alan Jackson, Midnight in Montgomery. Well, Cole Swindell's been working on a new song now, just released. It's a song called Bronco. It's a deeply personal track that it was inspired by his late father's old Ford Bronco. After he wrote the song, his brothers actually tracked down the real truck and surprised him during a trip home. The song looks back on the childhood memories, family moments, and the bond that tied them to that Bronco. It follows his hit Girl Dad. And the two songs connect in a full circle moment. Cole Swindell said that he was filming the Girl Dad video when his brothers brought the Bronco back into his life. So it even made it that much more special. Let's do one from Cole Swindell. This is called She Had Me at Heads, Carolina on B99.9.

0: chance to score $199 this week for the touchdowns. Be that ninth caller and qualify for $199 if your driver takes that checkered flag as we get ready to go racing in Darlington this weekend for the Cookout Southern 500. We're going to bring you that race Sunday. It's moving to back to Sunday now, back on a Sunday at 4 p.m. We'll bring you that race here on your NASCAR station. Now, we're talking about the race pull back on B99.9, all powered by Daniels Auto Glass and Tint. 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